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1: Ja nee.
0: Maar natuurlijk vanoggend dit is het ons groot voorrecht en eer om een bietjie een gast bij ons te verwelkom.
1: Ja, Jesse Kahn. I don't know if you were listening earlier on, but we were punting and telling our listeners how we're looking forward to this interview. Get some insight of what is happening, not just from an athletics perspective, also what you are doing for sport and with the schools. Good morning.
2: Morning. Thank you. It's a pleasure to be here.
0: Yeah, good.
1: Yeah, I mean, you've just been chosen as the coach for the under 20s World Cup that's coming up. This is going to be just after Commonwealth Games. Am I right?
2: Yeah, I leave tomorrow.
1: Good thing I caught you today. So that's why you said, can we have the interview? We'll have it today, not tomorrow. We'll be having an interview over the airlines. But yeah, look, I mean, what a wonderful opportunity as well from that perspective. I mean, you are working with some really talented athletes at the moment. If I can put you in a bit of a spot there, so...
0: I was going to say, I'll put it in the spot.
1: Well, I think, Maurice, before I put it on the spot, I think you asked your question because I'd like...
0: So can you tell us a little bit about some of your athletes? And then there's a couple of other questions that I've also got. We were just speaking off-air about testing and all that stuff. And now with Kai Pratt being caught out with Asanati as well, getting a four-year suspended or sentence. So tell us a bit about your athletes first, please.
2: Yeah, we're very blessed in the province. I think with some of the top athletes producing some good results, I think it's attracting even greater athletes. Mm. So our province is really growing in terms of the performance.
0: Yeah.
2: Two outstanding performers this year has been Mondre Barnard. He's a 110-meter hurdler. He dropped a massive PB of 13.19 seconds.
1: That.
2: Yeah.
1: Second
2: best South African in history and third best African in history.
0: Sure. 13.19.
2: Yeah, that's a fast time that.
1: I can easily finish the slap rocky.
2: And yeah. Then my youngster, he's only 19. He dropped 10.04, Marco Ferreira.
0: Yeah.
2: He's
0: yeah.
2: the athlete who has made the South African team to participate at the World Championships this weekend. Next week, excuse me.
1: Okay. Well, yeah. Just quickly on Marco as well. I mean, there's a lot of expectation. I know Marius has been speaking and referring back to his you know, the ability and what he has achieved. I mean, so if I'm going to ask you and put you in a bit of a spot, because that's going to be something that Marius would have thought of as well, is that 10-second mark. Do you think he's going to break it?
2: Well, we'll wait. We'll wait for Wednesday. Wednesday is the heats and the semis, and Thursday is hopefully the finals. And yeah, I mean, I don't like talking beforehand. We like the performance to do the talking, but it's
1: okay. But between you and me,
2: it's on the cards.
1: Okay, cool.
0: I'll take it. Tell me, where will they be running?
2: In Eugene, Oregon, in the U.S.
0: Oh, in the U.S.
2: Yeah,
1: in the U.S.
0: Okay, that's a nice fast track as well.
2: Man, I'm so excited. Hayward Field, it's like track city. So for an athletics coach, that's the place where you want to be.
0: No, exactly. If you look at some of the PBs and some of the times that came out of that track,
2: yep,
0: I would also be very keen to take my athletes there because,
1: Well, if there ever was a stage to go and perform on that little, they couldn't set it up better. So, yeah, I mean, like I said to you when we were coming to the studio, this won't be our last chat with you because, you know, longevity is what we always want we want to stay with our guests. Another thing that we touched on, and I know that you're quite involved with the schools and with athletics from a younger age, and Maurice just touched very briefly on it. We don't have to go into deep depth of that, but how exposed some of the athletes, and I'm not just referring to athletics, how some of the athletes at a young age are exposed to, you know, taking medals that obviously they get tested for, because that's become a big thing, isn't it?
2: Yeah, and I must say, this year, all my athletes got tested. All my top athletes got tested, at nationals. It's quite daunting for the athlete, but I think it is important because it's happening on such a regular basis, and it's just blatantly unfair. So, I mean, when you're seeing the guys drop massive times, and the previous year, they've been maybe a second slower. It's like it's sad, you know.
1: So it stands out.
2: Yeah.
0: If I may, the pressures, the external pressures on these kiddies is too much, according to me.
2: 100%.
0: And I think maybe that is one of the reasons that people do this. But how do you touch on it? Is it a thing to touch on when you're coaching athletes like this?
2: Yeah, absolutely. I mean, as you say, the pressure is there for the athlete. Mm. And I'm obviously one of those people where I'm no tolerance to that, sure, type, yes, of stuff. So I obviously have to educate the athletes on it because, I mean, at the end of the day, I've got some high-performing names. So yes, if one of my athletes in the group gets tainted with that, then I get tainted with it. And
0: yeah,
2: then the top athletes,
0: yeah,
2: get tainted. So, you know, I don't encourage
0: it. So here's another question. How often do you speak about that?
2: Well, definitely when we get closer in season, that's where everything starts to get very serious, because that's also when your top athletes, none of mine are on it yet, but I suspect that's going to happen.
0: Yeah.
2: You get put on what they call WADA, it's World Athletics Doping Association,
0: yes.
2: And you then have to put yourselves in a whereabouts situation where you have to update your whereabouts 24/7.
0: Yeah.
2: So it's very important.
0: I was going to ask you about that.
2: Yeah.
0: Does that happen in South Africa? Then I'm very glad it happens.
2: Yes.
0: Because I remember there was a lady overseas, the name is just slipping my mind now, and she wasn't where she said she was going to be and got suspended for 3 months.
2: Yeah, so
0: because it's missing a test.
2: 100%. I think you're allowed three missing variations. So, for example, if you don't put your whereabouts three times, then you get suspended fully.
1: Yeah.
2: Yeah.
1: And
2: so,
1: I mean, we saw
0: this lady got that 3 month suspension.
2: Mm.
1: So Boris, I think that this is something that that is a good thing, because if this becomes a norm, you start eliminating the chances that are being taken out there, because you saw it in the Tour de France now where guys are woken up at 2 o'clock in the morning and 5 o'clock in the morning, and these are the two top riders, one being Pogacar and one being Vingegaard, being woken up at 2 o'clock and then they have to do their test. Was there a big hoo-ha about it? Of course, because you're interfering with their rest. But I think to get rid of this element, this is what the procedures are that you need to take to start eliminating that as much as you can.
2: No, absolutely, absolutely.
1: But a little bit more on the athletic side. So, what is next? What is next for Jesse Kahn? Because, like I said, this won't be our last interview, but we are now getting to introduce you to our Afrikaans listeners and our English listeners, by the way. But interesting to see where your scope of coaching is going to be moving to.
2: Well, definitely my personal goal, and for the athletes, obviously, is to be the 2028 or 32, I don't mind, Olympic coach. That's my dream. That's really what I want to do.
0: That's what we want to hear.
2: Yeah, well. So that's the goal for me, but definitely for my athletes, because obviously if I'm not the coach, I'm still going to go with them. So the goal is 28 Olympics. Yeah.
0: That's also in the U.S., eh?
2: Yes.
0: Los Angeles, I think.
2: Yes, that's correct. And then 32 is Melbourne.
1: Yes.
0: Ek lees die koerant elke dag.
1: Nee, ek weet maar. Jy vertel my al weer dinge wat ek glad nie van geweet het nie. But I think just listening to what you got to say, it makes sense. Because they're growing. And I'm not saying, you can never ask a lady her age, but you'll be growing with them in that sense. Yeah. Because only good will come from that. Because we've seen so many success stories of coaches growing up with their specific athletes. I'm thinking about Wade van Niekerk, et cetera, et cetera. So, yeah, I mean we'll be watching you with interest, that's for
2: sure.
0: And we're waiting for Wednesday.
2: Yes, I'll keep you posted.
0: Please do.
1: So please, if you don't mind, and I can just say it on air, is that please let us know just by WhatsApp, I mean, so that we can just give that feedback.
0: Yeah.
1: And dying to hear from you when you are back in South Africa to come and sit with us, have a cup of coffee, and we chat about the rest of the athletes as well. We've touched on two, but I think there's a couple that are shining at the moment.
2: Definitely. No, 100%. Very blessed, very blessed.
0: Yeah. Thanks very much for coming out. This is awesome.
1: Yeah, Jesse, really, thank you so much. Thanks for your time.
2: Thank you. Thank you for having me.
0: I think it's praat ek Engels, and ek wil nou net gesê, ek dink is tyd dat ons 'n bietjie musiek maak, ons gegooi 'n foto of twee saam met Jesse neem, en ons sal dit dan op ons Facebook-page sit, en dan kan julle sien wat in die ateljee aangaan.

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1: As jou besigheid of projek meer blootstelling benodig, kom gesels gerus met die Luister FM span vir uitstekende advies om die verskil te ervaar. 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

0: won a game of chance the other night. 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Then I got a full and I bet it high, but my bluff didn't work on a certain guy. 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
1: Smoke, smoke, smoke that cigarette.

0: other night, I had a date with the cutest little girl in the 48 states, a high-bred, uptown, fancy little dame. Now, she said she loved me, and it seemed to me that things were just about like they ought to be, so hand in hand, we strolled down Lover's Lane. She was oh so far from a chunk of ice, and our smooching party was going real nice, so help me, Hannah, I think I'd have been there yet. But I give her a kiss and a little squeeze, and she said, Tex, excuse me, please, but I just gotta have another cigarette.
1: Smoke, smoke, smoke that cigarette. 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
0: Tell St. Peter at the Golden Gate that you hate to make him wait, but you just gotta have another cigarette.
2: Oh, Sandy had gezien, nooit weer nee.
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0: is bietjie hierso van Port Elizabeth met dames, sê my wat jou naam is. 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
1: Unbelievable! Mark Andrews claims the ball. He offloads to Corne Kricher. He pops it out to Bismarck du Plessis. He sends it wide for Jacques Fourie in the corner. The running waters, TDP SA Mana Aunt. The greatest Mana Aunt yet. Four legends, two nights. Book your tables, 9 and 10 September. The running waters, TDP SA Mana Aunt. Simply sensational.

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2: Ladies and gents, this is the moment you've waited for. 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
1: Fantastic.
2: Oh, it's lovely to see you home and welcome home.
0: You going to do another song?
1: I'd love to do one later.
2: Uh-huh.
1: But I'm actually here representing all the Australian artists who are overseas and who would like to send all their best wishes to Channel 9 on their birthday.
2: Oh, isn't that lovely?
0: Well, in that case, you can introduce the next artist.
1: Judith Durham.